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Being creative is expensive enough already. I was paying for 3 different asset platforms and an AI tool, all with different credit systems and licensing. But not anymore, because Envato combines it all into one. AI tools, templates, mockups, stock, music, fonts. It's the full creative toolkit in one subscription. Plus, lifetime commercial licensing. Envato is the best value setup that I've used in a long time.